in the world, a citizen, a friend, and a girl. Watching greed surpass in giving, everyone consumed with their own living. In money, good time, they'd ask us all to share what we've got. Cause I can't seem to find equality in the human.

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He's a mean, mean black snake, been sucking my rider's tongue. Get me some toad frog's hips, mix it up together. I'm gonna whoop it up good. I bet you my bottom dollar

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He worried me all night long. He worried me all through the day. He worried me all day long. I bet you my bottom dollar